that's gonna be a hot for that big afternoon. I sit and talk a pretty picture every day. To rap and flourish with them that I'm here to stay. And every night upon my pillow, like a weeping willow, I try to cry the weary blues away. But I'm a gonna stop my crying, and I keep right on a crying till I find a way to rain. And if you got another mister, and I find out that he's sister, say you'll surely see a scam. But when I'm all

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Oh, back where the reed bell blowing, where draggy waters flow, back where the moistening growing.

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I mean that old police patrol. I sure who hates that wagon. I mean that old police patrol. And the best that I can wish it, I hope it falls off in some hole. But it doesn't matter. And when

0: Garage?
1: Yeah, in a garage in Brazil.
2: Ladies and gentlemen, Sergio Mendes and Brazil 66.

0: wanted to be close to you.
1: And so far, it's been unbelievable. This is one of my favorite bands in the world. And it's my total honor to bring

June 1st, 1958, here in the little theater, a man appeared to sing a song called Splish Splash. A great deal has happened since that time. Ladies and gentlemen, here is Bobby Darin.

0: beautiful. Isn't that the greatest? Thank you. All right, hold on a half a second. Bobby,
1: I mentioned to the folks that the first time you ever appeared here in the Little Theater was on May 31st, 1958, and a lot had happened since then.
0: Sure has.
1: I've read a lot about you, and I've...

0: heard a lot of things said about you. Have you changed at all since then?
1: Richard, I don't think I've changed. I might have put on a little weight. I always call him, he used to call me Sir Robert, and we called him Sir Richard back. But I know a lot of people have said that I've changed, and I guess to a lot of intents and purposes, it's kind of true. I only feel that as a performer, I must entertain the people that I work to, no matter if they're 14, 12, 35, or 105. And that's my first love.
0: How many 105-year-olds have you
2: had? Well, ain't too many, but I'm getting near there myself, I'll tell you.
1: World's oldest teenager, I think. But this is my attitude, and I love to perform, and that's more important than anything else in the world.
0: Let me put you to work. You want me to get set for a second?
2: Yeah.

few pockets of people that ain't acting crazy. These motherfuckers up here lying. About half of y'all motherfuckers up on the hill are doing your thing. Are y'all ready to get live or what? We gonna set this shit off right or what? It's Friday night. We'll see. I'm the criminal.